or the right to judge each other. It's one life, and there's no return and no deposit. One life. So make sure you like what's in your closet.

He said, son, you ever been to Vegas? I said, no. He said, that's where we're gonna go. You need a change of pace. When we hit the strip with all the wedding chapels and the neon signs, he said, I left my wallet in El Segundo and proceeded to take

service. Little monkey fingers show the yellow pages. Called up escort services and ordered some okey-doke. 40 minutes later,